lights were blown and it was cold. And when I walked up the stairs behind the doors, I heard the noises of other lives being blown, and quiet screams and quiet cries. And then I opened my door, and then I closed my door, and then I opened my door, and then I closed my door, and then I opened my door, and then I closed my door. But it's okay.

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Yeah, God knows. God knows how I. God knows how I suffer for this. Yeah, God knows how I suffer for my happiness. Yeah, I want to forget. Want to forget. Want to forget. I just want to forget.